been wrong. United takes its time. 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And you know what I'm talking about. Just let me know if you wanna go to that home out on the range. They got a lot of nice girls.

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You shouldn't come around.

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Going crazy, face it.

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And I just want to let you know that I'd follow you to the end of the world just to show you that I care. And I want you to know that if you need me, I'll always be there.

dock of Tiger Bay, on the road to Mandalay, from Bombay to Santa Fe, over the hills